All the young them. Cause we love them. Reality roots and culture. Drop, ever ready, ever steady. All the children's in picnic.

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2: 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Coming.
3: I thought we should go. No. Just I want the stones.
4: Where did we learn to negotiate like that?
3: I wonder.

0: Wait a minute.
1: Are you making fun of me?
2: Yes.
3: What?
2: Yes.
3: Oh, no.
1: Yes. I'm screwed.
4: Hi.
5: Little Dallas Multipass.
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7: I'm there.
4: Me, fifth element. Supreme being.
1: I know this music.
4: Me, death, you. Sleep.

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1: It's a chopper, baby.
0: Whose chopper is this?
1: Zed's.
0: Who's Zed?
1: Zed's dead, baby. Zed's dead.

0: la Cameroun, am Guinée et Sao Mouta Katong. Mango,
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3: Moving up, moving up, moving up. I know I got the skipping rope. Now I go live like no dope.
4: No joke.
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Ma melchon ne blanc.

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She brings the rain. Oh yeah, she brings the rain.

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1: Yellow snow.
0: The deadly yellow snow from right there where the Huskies go. Whereupon I proceeded to take that mitten full of the deadly yellow snow crystals and rub it all into his beady little eyes with a vigorous circular motion hitherto unknown to the people of

0: and I pounced again. Great googly moogly. I jumped up and down the chest of her.
1: I injured the fur trapper.
0: Well, he was very upset, as you can understand. And rightly so, because the deadly yellow snow crystals had deprived him of his sight.

the fur trapper stood there with his arms outstretched across the frozen white wasteland, trying to figure out what he's going to do about his deflicted eyes. And it was at that precise moment that he remembered an ancient Eskimo legend wherein it is written on whatever it is that they write it on up there, that if anything bad ever happens to your eyes as a result of some sort of conflict with anyone named Nanook, the only way you can get it fixed up is to go trudging across the tundra, mile after mile. Trudging across the tundra, right down to the parish of St. Alfonso.